just went deep, super deep. She wants some more. She hopped on top and float. Yeah, she ride it like a slope. Yeah, she ride it like a bike. They like gives you rolling glitz. I might. That little you a hit and I had to get up in it twice. Yeah, that twice is nice. Cut those life familiar.

as well, man. He hit that Who's High stage, my brother. Double salute, shout out to Canada in the city, man. Holiday season right here. One time for Key Glock in the city. You know what it is, guys. Pretty Boy Tank, turn it up right now. It's Hot 107.9.

0: 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Guys, listen, I am so still trying to get over Birthday Bash. I don't know if I've came down yet from the high. Yo, Tink, he just made a movie. The 8 o'clock mixtape was crazy. I heard that record you played, though. That Animal Fries, that was a movie right there. And listen, the reason why we play Animal Fries, because we got the one and only, all the way from Canada, Ottawa, by the way. I want to introduce y'all to Taz Benty. What up, bro?
1: What's good, Holiday?
0: How you feeling, man?
1: I'm feeling good. I'm excited to be here.
0: Man, Taz Benty in the building, man, my brother, man. How'd you feel about taking over, bro?
1: I feel good. It's a blessing.
0: The Animal Fries is crazy.
1: Well, you were the one that told me about it.
0: No, yo.
1: You and Uncle Phil. But you too, you too. You and Uncle Phil. Shout out Uncle Phil. Shout out Holiday. They helped me push that record.
0: Uncle Phil, man. Definitely doing it.
1: And Hef.
0: And Hef. Silent but deadly.
1: Yeah, for
0: that's
1: sure.
0: What we call him. But listen, man, tell everybody how the experience was doing Who's Hot, man. That was one of the biggest stages I'm sure you've been on.
1: It was crazy. It was a great vibe. All the artists killed it. Taffy Baby, shout out to her.
0: Infamous.
1: Shout out Infamous too. Killed it. Fast Max killed it. Honey Baby killed it. I mean, everybody killed it.
0: Yeah. It was crazy.
1: It was crazy. I'm happy to be there. Crowd responded well. And yeah,
0: man, you know what I like about you, bro? You always know how to control that crowd. It don't matter what place you're at. You are from Canada, but you still will rock a stage.
1: Of course.
0: Like when we went to Arkansas,
1: yeah,
0: you rocked the stage on Arkansas like you was at home, bro.
1: You got to.
0: And I love that, bro.
1: You got to still play even with no home court advantage.
0: How can people find you on Instagram and stuff like that?
1: Taz Benty with two I's. So T-A-Z-B-E-N-T-I-I. On all platforms, you'll find me.
0: What do you love most about Atlanta?
1: I don't know. Honestly, I really like the food here.
0: Food?
1: And the culture, it's really sick.
0: Really?
1: Yeah, it's very. Yeah, I love it.
0: So we gonna get some lemon pepper wings tonight?
1: Yeah.
0: We going to Magic City?
1: Let's go. Let's go Magic.
0: All right, cool. And congratulations on all your success, brother. Album coming out soon. Mixtape coming out soon.
1: You.
0: For sure, man.
1: Shout out to you.
0: Phil. Shout out to Hef, the whole team, man. You know, when we outside, we outside.
1: Exactly.
0: Bro. Less than 7 minutes away, we got some more music on the way. 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

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All you got to do is listen to The Morning Hustle. They hear your name called, or you can text Sanders to 71007, all right? Holiday season, guys. We are getting ready for Bar, the biggest rising platform in the city for all my independent artists. Y'all know y'all tapped in, man. We got a great, great, great vibe right now. Currently, a female who is winning. If you want to get an opportunity to go up against her, we definitely going to let you know. Less than 7 minutes right here. 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

0: Brandon, man. Of course, man, we are the guys that orchestrate this whole bar for bar vibe, and we appreciate everybody who tapped in, man. Artists on top of artists have been getting opportunities of a lifetime to be heard on the radio to thousands. Shout out to everybody out there tapped in. Now, listen, how do you get on Bar for Bar? Well, all you got to do is send your music, your name, your phone number to this email right here. It's bar, the number 4, bar, 1079 at Gmail. It's bar, the number 4, bar, 1079 at Gmail. And Moran, tell them what needs to be in the email, brother.
1: Yes, sir. So if you're trying to be on Bar for Bar, we need your name, phone number, and your song clean. That's what we need if you're trying to be on Bar for Bar. Right now, we got the 4-day champ, Bari. She's going for her 5th day tomorrow. If she wins tomorrow, she can come up here for a full interview, play her song in its entirety, and you could potentially knock off, or you could be the next Bari. So send it to the email right now, bar, the number 4, bar, 1079 at Gmail. Make sure it's clean, your name and your phone number, and I might get your phone call.
0: And just like that, you're getting hooked up, of course, and you'll be live and direct. You never know when your name gonna be called. Now, that I cannot guarantee, but when your opportunity comes, stay ready, all right? I can't wait to talk to you, man. It's going to be an amazing opportunity when your name is called, and we're going to see how this thing work out for you, because you never know, man. It possibly could be you, all right? Less than 7 minutes away, we got some more music on the way. 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

0: Nation, how about 079? I was talking about how you can upgrade your summer. 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I've been on many cruises, or a couple, actually, not many. I've been on a couple, and I enjoyed myself, bruh. Yes, I had fun. Unlimited food, of course. They got real fine dining. The drinks is great. You know what I'm saying? They got drink packages. You and your people can turn up the whole damn vibe. And, of course, man, they got entertainment, and they get off the boat, go to the Bahamas, turn up, have a good time. So, yes, man, this is how you upgrade your summer. You in the car right now. You think you don't deserve this trip? You do. So please do that right now. Tap in with it. I'm telling y'all, it's a non-miss event. I'm definitely might end up being there. So, you know, if everything work out, I'll be on the One Voyage Cruise too as well. So onevoyagecruise.com. Get your cabin right now, all right? Coming up at the top of the hour, DJ Monte. 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
0: Pay off a student loan. 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

0: Yes, sir, DJ Monte. 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

0: 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Without him, I couldn't even do this right now. So salute to my brother for sure, man. All right, everybody, tones 1 through 6 tapped in. I appreciate y'all for all the love. I feel it when I'm outside. I'm in events. I appreciate everybody looking out for me, man. Definitely, you know, DMing the station and going crazy and telling other friends, that Holiday got the radio messed up right now. I love it. I appreciate it. And you know I'm never going to stop rocking, all right? Thank you guys so much. God bless. Have a wonderful night. Y'all be safe out there. And I need you right back here at 7 p.m. with me, okay? The one and only Holiday Season. I appreciate y'all. Baby girl, take us home.
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1: Thank you, baby. I appreciate it. I made it. I've been waiting on it. Girl, this morning is working in my face. 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
0: It's easy. Wake up at 8:50 with the morning hustle. With your money time of the day, it starts at $500. 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And then $1,500. Matter of fact, let's take it up to $2,000. 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

0: 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Somebody tell them people Mr. Hem is here.
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1: 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How are you? 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
0: 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Wake up at 8:50 with the morning hustle. With the money time of the day, it starts at $500. 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Matter of fact, let's take it up to $2,000. 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

0: put me any place on the map, cause I'm him. 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
1: Whoa, whoa, whoa, whoa, whoa, whoa.
0: Mr. Hem is here.
1: Whoa, whoa, whoa, whoa, whoa, whoa.
0: Mr. Hem.
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Checking weather, 68 this hour, cloudy skies with passing rain showers on the way. Today's high up to 85. 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
4: Yes, sir.
3: We got Devin on the line representing Detroit City. What up, bro?
5: What's up, bro?
3: All right. He's ready to get to it, man. You got to represent for the D.
4: All right, guys.
3: All right, pause.
5: You know it. For the West Side.
4: No, I don't know
5: if
4: you represent for no D. Leave the D's alone.
3: No, you're right about that.
6: He can have some D if he wants.
5: Nah, Angela, I don't want no D.
3: Hey, let's keep this moving, man.
5: I got enough D for the whole D.
3: Let me go ahead and give you the rules of the game. You got 60 seconds to answer 10 questions. For every correct answer, we'll give you $10. Get all 10 right, you can win $1,000. If you don't know an answer, say pass. We'll come back to that question as long as we have time. And make sure the answer you give is the one that you want, because we have to go with your first answer, and our judges don't play about that.

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0: World Cup games. Chief Darren Sheerbaum was at a panel discussion recently. They talked about a new 911 system called Rapid SOS Technology, which helps dispatchers locate callers. The chief says the department will not be working with immigration.
1: We do not have any role in immigration enforcement, just like we do not have any role in tax enforcement or EPA. And so our charge will be to make sure we continue to enforce the law in the city.
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3: Thank you, baby. 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
1: Yes, and I want everybody to listen to James Edwards. 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Let's hear what James has to say about his job.
2: A lot of these companies hire drivers. 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And lo and behold, in this particular case, that trucking company had a bad habit of hiring people without the proper training, proper license. 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
2: Thank you, baby. 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
12: All right, let's get into the Santilli news you can use. First and foremost, don't forget that we are in an election year with the midterms coming up this fall, and some of these states are still trying to change the redistricting maps for their states. Now, South Carolina tried it recently. They just got blocked, and they were not able to do so. Alabama is appealing the block. They got blocked in the lower court, but they're appealing that. The Alabama state officials have filed an emergency appeal with the U.S. Supreme Court to try to push it through. Florida's new redistricting map went through in District 20, so they're having some legal battles there as well. Just know that these people are still fighting to make your vote They tell you that, oh, we're not stopping you from voting, but the way they're trying to divide up the votes into other counties waters down your impact, and that's what it's all about, all right?
13: Scary.
12: Now, speaking of voting and making sure you get out there and do it this fall, somebody that we voted for and wish maybe was still president, President Obama, finally has completed the presidential library on the south side of Chicago. The Obama Foundation has come out with the first slate of programming, and the grand opening of the Obama Center in Chicago will take place on Juneteenth.
16: Starting on June 19th, you can visit the Obama Presidential Center, a campus with a world-class museum, a new branch of the Chicago Public Library, sweeping green spaces filled with public art, yes, a basketball court, and more.
12: If you happen to be in Chicago for Juneteenth weekend, you can check it out. They got live musical performances, family-friendly activities, local food vendors, art installations, community storytelling, and overall preview of the center's year-round public programming. But I do want to be clear. I think if you want to do like the tour and be inside, you may have to get tickets in advance, and they may or may not be gone. So you might want to go to the website.
13: Yeah, it sounds like that's something that will be gone already.
12: And it's going to be crazy in Chicago that weekend for people that like to do other things like Black Yacht Weekend. They happen to fall on the same weekend.
13: Oh, no.
12: It's all Juneteenth, so keep that in mind. City's going to be out of control, all right? Last but not least, what would y'all think would be the number one best city in the all of the United States of America to start a career in?
17: Atlanta.
13: New York.
12: I'm glad you both said one of the cities that's on the list.
13: Okay.
12: Alton was right. Atlanta's voted the number one best city to start a career in 2026. And this is by Wallet Hub, who does these surveys all of the time.
13: If you want to get paid money.
12: Well, just to start your career, they're saying they have a 2.1 annual job growth rate in Atlanta. Yeah. The average annual household income, the median is surpassing $90,000 a year. So there's some positive things that are, supporting Atlanta being at the top of that list.
13: Yeah, if you want to work in construction, that's all over Atlanta.
12: They're not saying They're not saying that, though.
13: There's a career. Now, that's a career.
12: Now, the top five cities were Atlanta, Orlando, Austin, Texas, Tampa, Florida, and coming in at number five was Miami to start your career.
13: Now, you said mine was on the list. I said New York.
12: You said New York. New York is on the list. Would you like to know where it's at?
13: Clearly not at the top.
12: But it is dead last at the bottom.
17: Yeah. New York is not a good city to start a career, though.
13: But it's still on the list.
17: Because it's too expensive. It's on the list. It's just too expensive to be there.
13: How many numbers is it?
12: Oh, God. Don't make me. It was in the hundreds.
17: I
13: feel like you get paid more money in New York, but you gotta
12: maybe
13: spend
12: once
13: more
12: you have a career established.
17: Yeah.
12: But this is to start your career.
17: You don't want to be in New York to start your career.
12: So the bottom three on the list.
13: If you can make it there, you can make it anywhere.
12: The worst three on the list to start a career in, the bottom three were Detroit, Bridgeport, Connecticut, and New York.
13: No. That's not the. Okay, listen to me. The worst three ain't on the list because they ain't make it. Thank you.
12: All right, well, shout out to Atlanta. Shout out to Detroit. Shout out to Miami. Shout out to our hustlers all across the country, man. All right, follow up on these stories and more at themorninghustle.com. 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
1: That's right, and we got some Morning Hustle money with the $1,000 cash grab. Everybody loves this game, but don't you want to play? Mm-hmm. All you got to do is text cash, C-A-S-H, to 71007, 10 questions, 60 seconds. 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
0: No doubt. So we're going to play the game, of course, again tomorrow, and we're going to talk about this kid that just pulled up on these random people's house talking about he hungry.
2: I ain't trying to be rude though, but you still grilling.
3: What's your name, man?
2: I'm trying to get some food. I saw y'all grill though, but I was like, y'all grilling?
3: I got your next time, man.
1: Bell to ass. He need his ass what?
0: Who's wrong in this situation? We'll dissect it all tomorrow morning. So make sure you lock in with us right here on the Morning Hustle Show. All
1: right? That's right. And make sure y'all also go on over to themorninghustle.com and check out our brand new interviews. We was in Atlanta, birthday bash 30 this weekend, and it was pretty crazy. We got a lot there. We spoke to Soulja Boy, T.I.
0: Yeah.
1: We spoke to the Ying Yang. You was in the Ying Yang Twins at first, right, Alton?
4: Yeah, man. They get, well, it was Ying Yang.
1: We was about to
4: say
1: something.
4: I about to say Ying Yang Wong, and I felt like that would be
1: okay, a little too much. Anyway.
0: You thought it was going to be too much, right?
1: Go check out those interviews right
4: Ying
1: now.
4: Ying Yang Wong.
1: That sounds crazy.
0: All right, man. If you want to tap in with us throughout the day, you know what to do. Hit us up on social media. How can I get with you, L'Oreal?
1: Yo, I'm trying to think what could be the third.
4: What would be the third Ying Yang?
1: Ying Yang Yang. Yeah, it is Yang.
0: Yang, not Wong.
1: Yang. It gotta be something with a Y. Anyway, starring L'Oreal, STARRINGLOREL on social media platforms everywhere. What about you, Alton?
4: Alton Walker Show. Make sure you follow me everywhere.
0: Everywhere.
4: And I got something special for some comedians too, man. So follow me, man.
0: What you got?
4: I'll tell them later.
1: This guy's a creep.
0: All right, Kyle Santilli, and follow me on the gram.

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13: They

see Breezy right there featuring Usher and Bryson Tiller. The whole city can't stop talking about this concert. 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

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So make sure y'all tap in, because you never know on which show your name will get called, all right? So keep it right here with us. But if you want to know what events are going on in the city, I got you. Coming up in 7 minutes.

0: Up on this amazing Thursday with your girl Gigi filling in for Maja Simone on the middays, and it's Atlanta's number one hip-hop station, Hot 107.9. Is your rent due? 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
1: Scattered showers and storms are still in the forecast for today, but coverage of rainfall is not going to be nearly as widespread. Cloud cover may even break apart, allowing for some sunshine to peek through the clouds after days on end of overcast conditions. Showers and storms that do develop today do still have the potential for some heavy rainfall, so if you have outdoor plans, an umbrella is probably a good idea, and you may want to keep an eye on the radar. Rain stays pretty hit and miss for today and tomorrow. More widespread rain returns by the end of the week and into the start of the weekend with a passing cold front that also brings in some milder temperatures by the end of the weekend. I'm meteorologist Nicole Hartford with the 11 Alive Weather Impact Team.
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3: May we please pause for a minute of prayer, because when prayers become a habit, blessings become a daily occurrence. A prayer of gratitude can be as simple as saying or thinking, "Thank you, God. I love you, and I praise your holy name." Prayers can be both spoken and thought, and are really best when that occurs at the same time, because the essence of prayer is the feeling that is generated, whether it's physical or mental. Just think for a moment about how good it makes you feel when someone expresses their gratitude to you. That feeling of warmth that is indescribably pleasurable. It just outright makes you happy, regardless of what your mood was before that feeling of joy permeated your very being. Now multiply that feeling of joy by billions, as throughout the world and in countless different languages, we offer up our gratitude to God. Thank you, God. We love you, and we praise your holy name. Amen and hallelujah.
4: 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I was in the back seat of the car. 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The car spun around a few times. I injured my neck in several places. My wife had various injuries as well. My stepmother, she had injuries. I had Julian. They had other lawyers. So I believe my stepmother got like $10,000. 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And I wasn't even driving, I was in the back seat. So thank you, Jay Sanders. $330,000. 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

0: 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I'm telling you, Saturday, May 30th, nothing else moves at Atlantic Station. 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

not. But it's Atlanta's number one hip hop station, Hot 107.9. GG filling in for Maija Simone on the middays. And are you ready to get paid? Well, say less, because we have our summer stimulus check going up every weekday, and that's starting at 8:50 a.m. with the Morning Hustle. And shout out to the Morning Hustle, man. The best morning show in the world, Craig, L'Oreal, Cal, and Alton Walker is always shaking the table. It's lit. But right now, let's pop that thing with the baby.

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Gigi, filling in for Maija Simone. And everybody like, Gigi, did you say you giving away some money, young? Yes, yes we are, with our summer stimulus check. And baby, we here to get you paid. 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Now, everybody think they know Oprah and Gil's relationship. But behind closed doors, Insider says it's way more to the story, baby. So what are they really doing that nobody else sees? I got them details coming up in 7 minutes.

0: put me in a place on the map, cause I'm him. Never chase bread, chase the vision. Make your word when you see it, be the business. No cap, God am a witness. Success feel better, independent. 9-11 at the Valley, out of Lenny. Big Master P vibe, no limit. Falling hard on another hemisphere. Somebody tell them people Mr. Hem is here.
1: Whoa, whoa, whoa, whoa, whoa, whoa.
0: Mr. Hem is here.
1: Whoa, whoa, whoa, whoa, whoa, whoa.
0: Mr. Hem.
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0: French Montana will minx in Miami, man. Love that song. It's provocative. Gets the people going, you know. But it's Atlanta's the Board of Hip Hop Station, Hot 107.9. GG, filling in for Maija Simone on the middays. And whether you trying to treat yourself to a little shopping spree, maybe catch a little flight to Miami, or finally pay off that car, man, we dropping our summer stimulus check daily, so don't miss your shot at this money, baby. Now, this hour, let's get into some entertainment news. Gayle King just pulled the curtain back on those decade-old Oprah rumors, man, admitted that the gossip used to really get under her skin, especially when it started messing with her dating life in real life. Now, meanwhile, after nearly 50 years of just loyalty, success, and unshakable sisterhood, folks still can't wrap their minds around two powerful black women being ride or dies without adding a little romance to the story. So I gotta ask you, ATM, why do y'all think people get so uncomfortable when they see deep, genuine friendships between people of the same gender? Man, let us hear from you. Call me up right now, and that's 404-741-1079, baby. Call me. But coming up in 7 minutes, man, we got that new Fast Smack and my girl Cardi B with Airtime. 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
1: Hello?
2: Shanice, what's going on? It's Jay Sanders.
1: Oh my goodness.
3: Don't you know when Jay called?
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5: 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We take that dub.

0: I'm Jay Sanders, and last year alone, our clients got more money per case than in the history of our firm. 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

0: That's my girl Cardi right there, man. Absolutely loving. And I know y'all listening to us every time, twin, okay? Hot 107.9, Atlanta's number one hip-hop station. It's Gigi filling in for Maija Simone on the middays. And everybody could use a little extra bread right now, baby. So we making sure Atlanta eats this summer. So listen for your chance to win our summer stimulus check, baby, and secure that bag. But now earlier, we were talking about that Gayle King finally speaking out on those romantic rumors linking her and Oprah Winfrey, okay? As more than just sisters. But all of this had me wondering, I had to ask you, ATL, why do you think people get so uncomfortable when they see deep, genuine friendships between people of the same gender? Man, let's talk about it.
1: This is Primo calling from Riverdale, Southside. People are just insecure because of their own ways. And people today, they just want negativity. That's all they want. They just, you know, they just want something that's negative to talk about. That's it.
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0: Hey, that's right. I love it when y'all call in and sound off, baby. But coming up in 7 minutes, I got that Metro Boomin'. 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
1: It's easy. Wake up at 8:50 with the morning hustle. 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
8: The reality is we have again circled the moon with four astronauts taking pictures and returned safely for a cost of over $4 billion. The first trip to the moon in 1969 cost about $2.5 billion in today's money value, but the astronauts walked around, placed an American flag on the moon, took pictures, and returned safely. So my question is, what have these flights to the moon produced other than some very expensive pictures and, of course, made some rocket ship investors very wealthy? Has exploration of the moon brought us closer to finding a cure for cancer as numbers continue to rise? Or has exploring the moon helped us to figure out how to feed millions of Americans who go to bed every night hungry, many without shelter? Or is the reality that those in charge of spending our tax dollars are more concerned with their friends getting richer than they are about you and me being okay?
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0: This is DJ Monae on everything at DJ _MONAE. Thank you for controlling the traffic with the Vibe Sis and getting us through on this crazy Thursday. Coming up in 7 minutes, that new Tim and Metro Boomin.
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3: Yeah, you know, we got to talk about the guy that got one of the hottest albums out right now, period. He just dropped his album. It's crazy. The whole internet is talking about it.
4: You talking about Drake?
3: No. I'm talking about Black. Duh.
4: Oh, okay, okay. I'm with
3: what
4: that.
3: What the
4: okay.
3: hell? This album is good, yes, okay?
4: Okay?
3: I'm talking about people have been waiting for his brand new album, and it's here. We got Black on the show in the morning.
4: Make sure y'all tune in so we can talk about the album. We're going to talk about why he spells his name like that. We're going to get into all of it.
3: Nobody has a problem with that but the older folks. It's not six.
5: Six lakh.
3: It's slack. Not six lakh. And it's slack. Not six black either.
5: Yeah. Six lakh.
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Gigi filling in for Maija Simone on the middays. 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But shout out to the biggest, my brother Incognito and sis DJ Mrs. Man. 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

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And don't forget, every weekday we got our summer stimulus check ready to hook up our amazing listeners live on air. And that's your shot at $500, $1,000, or even more for just tuning in. But now, there's a growing crisis impacting black mothers across Georgia. And experts are saying this is becoming a life or death issue. And if you want to know how to stay protected, I got you. Coming up in 7 minutes with local news.

0: 79, and one call could literally change your whole week. With our summer stimulus check, baby, we are here to help pay rent, give out money to go towards your savings and all that, okay? Just keep your ears locked here, all right? But now you know it's time to unpack what's going on locally, and Black maternal health in Georgia is in crisis. Yep, with Black women nearly 3 times more likely to die from pregnancy-related complications than white women. Now, doctors say the issue is driven by the lack of nearby hospitals, rising chronic illness, and of course, healthcare system that too often dismisses Black women's pain and concerns. But here's a few ways to prevent this for my moms to be out there. 1, start prenatal care early and stay consistent. 2, advocate for symptoms and never ignore warning signs, okay? Anything that just feels off, please speak out, all right? And lastly, build a birth and emergency plan ahead of time. But in lighter news, man, shout out to the McLeod Law Firm. They're giving away a $500 seen and served Scholar Award, all right, to help students level up and chase their goals. And if you could use some extra help when it comes to them school expenses, please apply today at HotspotATL.com. But coming up in 7 minutes, man, Drizzy Drake with God's Plan and that new Lotto with Glorilla is Hot 107.9.
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1: 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Filling in for my sis, my agent Simone, on the middays. 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Okay? But coming up in 7 minutes, we got Gunna Wanna and Lil Baby. Cause you know we the birthday and the trendsetters. 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

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But shout out my brother, Holiday Season Live, man. That bar for bar segment has the whole city talking. You know I had to let him know like T.I. Brandon.

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I hope he get all the recognition he deserves. But it's Hot 107.9, Atlanta's number one hip-hop station. 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But do you know what today is? No worries. We're going to get into it coming up in 7 minutes.

0: Yes, yes. Shout out Lotto and Cardi right there, man. Two of my favorite baby mamas, man. And yes, Lotto is a mommy now. So congrats to the queens. But it's Atlanta's number one hip-hop station, High 107.9 GG, filling in for Major Simone in the middays. And if you like to stack that paper, we got the ultimate move for you with our summer stimulus check that goes up every weekday. All right, so listen to us all day long to see if your name is called, because you never know on which show it'll happen, all right? But this hour, we're going to get into these national holidays. And if you ain't know, today is National Hamburger Day, America's favorite guilty pleasure. But before burgers ruled drive-thrus and backyard cookouts, did you know two different inventors were battling over who actually created the first hamburger back in 1880s? Man, who knew they even had real beef back in the day? Like, get it? Real beef. Anyway, it's also International Day of Action on Women's Health today, from reproductive education to the fight against deadly maternal health challenges, especially for us Black women who are still being overlooked by the healthcare system. Just pay attention and stay vigilant. Speaking of awareness, don't forget to join our Radio 1 team for the American Diabetes Association Step Out Walk with Passion. And that's going up Saturday, May 30th, man, Atlantic Station, 9 a.m. We're celebrating patients, caregivers, as we help raise money for diabetes research and education. But right now, let's check in with the 11 Alive Storm Trackers, brought to you by the Durham Law Group.
1: I'm Jessup Neal, meteorologist for 11 Live News. Unfortunately, the unsettled weather pattern will continue. Scattered showers and thunderstorms will develop across the area after 2 or 3 o'clock. Look for precipitation to linger into the evening hours. Still warm. Highs today will be in the mid to upper 80s during the day. More of the same for Friday. Scattered showers and thunderstorms are possible, mainly during the afternoon. Highs will be in the low 80s. Although the rain chances will be slightly higher to start the weekend, we'll have lower chances on Sunday and the beginning of the new work week. I'm meteorologist Chesley McNeil with your 11 Live Weather Impact Team. Enjoy today.
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freak. How the fuck is that your man? 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

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Hey.

0: Motion, I see you, boo. But it's Gigi filling in for Maija Simone in the middays. 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And vacation money, we got you covered. 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And may the odds be in your favor. 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Old Turner Field with nonstop music, culture, dance, and you never know who might pop out, because there will be a special performance from Mayor Andre Dickens himself. 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And experience the city like never before. But that's my time, ATL man. Thank you for rocking with your girl, Gigi, from 10 a.m. to 3 p.m. But before I go, happily on a soulful note. And when things in your life don't seem right, it will always align just how it needs to be. Like the right gifts will find its way to you, all right? Just like karma don't miss, your blessings don't either. So stay solid, ATL. And remember, I love you, okay? I'm about to slide on out the way. My family incognito and my sis, DJ Mrs. is up next. Posted on the corner. 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

0: 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Posted on the
1: corner. It's a Friday, Junior. You posted on the corner with Incognito. You get since DJ Mrs. Incognito took PTO. You know what that mean, that posted on the corner, right? Prepare the

0: Hey, what's happening, man? T.I.P. the King, good, man. Grand Hustle representative, man. Ha Ha Mafia Zone. Saying congratulations, man, to Incognito and DJ Missy for having the biggest show in the city, man. Posted on the corner, man, at the Trap with Mine. You know where I'm at. Trap City Cafe, man. Trap Music Museum. Pull up and holler at a player. You dig?
1: 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Somebody tell them people Mr. Hemi

0: 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Ballin' hard on another hemisphere. Somebody tell them people Mr. Hem is here.
1: Whoa, whoa, whoa, whoa, whoa, whoa.
0: Mr.

0: Put me in a place on the map, cause I'm him. 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Somebody tell them people Mr. Hem is here.
1: Whoa, whoa, whoa, whoa, whoa, whoa.
0: Mr. Hem is here.
1: Whoa, whoa, whoa, whoa, whoa, whoa.
0: Mr. Hem.
2: 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It's your good sis, DJ Mrs. You posted on the corner, and I got to switch up these vibes right now with Kehlani Folded. I got Lil Baby coming up in 3 minutes. It's hot.
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1: Hey, Incognito, it's Candy. I was listening, man, and I love what you're playing, but I need you to play something that I can just ride to, you know what I mean? I'm riding through the city, and I know you know what to do, so go ahead. I'm listening. Go ahead, play it for me.
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can't f no, she thinks she me when she driving the sport. Real over everything, I'm in force. 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I went and got it, I didn't have a choice. I'm from the dirty, we took the north. Step on the, I can't show no remorse. 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Yeah.

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All right? It's that easy. 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All right? Rent finna be due. Vacations. It's summertime on the way. Groceries up. Gas up. I just told you yesterday, gas isn't going to come back down until 2032. 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You know I'm

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FaceTime, got a to throw. Pull up, we can party some more. Yeah, got this drink in my cup. 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
1: 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I thought you was going to play that Kush, man. 75 on 75, man. Let's get it.
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I got what's trending in the timeline coming up in 3 minutes. But first, Rick Ross.

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2: Okay, let's get into it real quick. T for you. So Gayle King sat down with the Call Me Daddy podcast. Never thought Gayle King would sit down on a podcast with that name, but hey, Teach is on. She's grown. She can do what she wants. So she sat down and she talked about finding her ex-husband, coming home, finding her ex-husband in the bed with her homegirl. And basically the husband told Gayle, don't tell her husband, don't call her husband. Basically, don't say nothing. I'm going to take this lady to the train station so her man don't find out and we just all keep this between us. But Gayle called her bestie Oprah, and here's how the rest of that story went.
3: And I called Oprah. Oprah goes, wait, let me get this straight. He left you there alone and went with her? And she said, oh, girl, you don't even know how bad this is. And then she said, well, Kim, call her husband. I go, you think I should call? Yes, call. Now, by now, it's been 2 hours. So I call him, and he's, you know what he said? He said, she told me you would be calling. She said that you came home early, unexpected, and you drew the wrong conclusion. And she told me you would call and say that you thought they were having an affair. He said to me, you are delusional and out of touch with reality, and I suggest you get some help. Well, then I said, okay. And oh, by the way, there are skin stains in my bed. So am I delusional and out of touch with reality?
2: 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We not finna sit around and wait that my husband left me to take this other lady to a train station and left me in the crib? Oh, no. Shout out to Oprah. But telling her friend the right thing to do. You need a recap. You already know we can go. Post it on thecorner.com. Follow your good sis on the gram at DJ Mrs. DJ M-I-S-S-E-S. We got that 404 song of the day coming up in about 7 minutes in that 404 trivia. You want to get in, call me right now. 404-741-1079. It's hot.
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And let's get up for this 404 song of the day, T.I.P., Rubber Band Man. 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

0: 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Who is this?
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0: Hey, boo, where you posted on the corner at?
1: College Park.
0: You ready to do this 404 trivia?
1: Yeah.
0: All right. Before producing music, Jermaine Dupri was a dancer for what legendary hip-hop group? 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Before producing music, Jermaine Dupri was a dancer for what legendary hip-hop group? It's hot.
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5: The reality is we have again circled the moon with four astronauts taking pictures and returned safely for a cost of over $4 billion. The first trip to the moon in 1969 cost about $2.5 billion. In today's money value, but the astronauts walked around, placed an American flag on the moon, took pictures, and returned safely. So my question is, what have these flights to the moon produced other than some very expensive pictures and, of course, made some rocket ship investors very wealthy? Has exploration of the moon brought us closer to finding a cure for cancer as numbers continue to rise? Or has exploring the moon helped us to figure out how to feed millions of Americans who go to bed every night hungry, many without shelter? Or is the reality that those in charge of spending our tax dollars are more concerned with their friends getting richer than they are about you and me being okay?
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0: get back into this 4-4 trivia. Posted on the corner, who is this?
1: This is Fritz from the South Side.
0: I know, that's right. You ready for this 4-4 trivia, baby?
1: Yes, for sure.
0: Before producing music, Jermaine Dupri was a dancer for what legendary hip-hop group?
1: Was it Criss Cross?
0: Nope. Look it up and call me back, baby. Posted on the corner, who is this?
2: Cheyenne.
0: Where you posted on the corner at, sis?
2: Decatur, where it's greater.
0: I know, that's right. You ready for this 4-4 trivia?
2: Yes.
0: All right, before producing music, Jermaine Dupri was a dancer for what legendary hip-hop group?
2: Criss Cross.
0: Nope, look it up and call me back. Now, I know somebody got the right answer to this question. Call me right now.

0: 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You posted on the corner with Incognito and your good sis, DJ Mrs. Who is this? And I hope you got my right answer.
1: This is Marcel.
0: Marcel, where you posted on the corner at?
1: Southside, man, Clayco.
0: I know that's right. You ready for this 4-4 trivia?
1: I'm ready.
0: Before producing music, Jermaine Dupri was a dancer for what legendary hip-hop group?
1: Houdini.
0: Come on! Let's I know go. That's right!
1: Yeah.
0: That boy know his history.
1: You already know it. Posted on the corner.
2: What up, y'all? It's Jermaine Dupri, and I just want to congratulate Incognito and DJ Mrs. on the biggest, having the biggest show in the city. Yeah.
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0: this check. 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Then wake up with the Morning Hustle tomorrow morning at 8:50, because they're going to tell you what show to tap into. And then you'll have 9 minutes to call the personality that says your name live on the radio. It's that easy. I know you see what time it is. That day party mix and that 5 o'clock hour is coming up in about 5 minutes, maybe even four. But before I get into that, we got to get into this News Before Five with my good sis, Erica Duchess.
1: What's up, ATL? This your girl, Erica Duchess, and I'm here with the News Before Five. So let me tell y'all what the word is on the corner. Child, they say it went down over there in Cobb County. The GBI identified 25-year-old Cortez Eatman of Alabama as a suspected shoplifter shot and killed by police at the Town Center Mall over there in Kennesaw, y'all. Police say an officer responded to a shoplifting call Wednesday afternoon and found Eatman out there walking around in the parking lot. Investigators say he ran from officers, ignored commands to stop, and was tased multiple times before officers saw him with a gun. And so the other officer ended up shooting him, and he later died at the hospital. Lord have mercy. Rest in peace. And at the end of the day, y'all, it don't even be worth it. Let me tell y'all what else going on in the city. Child, y'all know I gotta put you down. They say drivers across Metro Atlanta should expect major delays as all lanes of I-285 between Martin Luther King and Cascade over there in Fulton County will shut down from 7 p.m. Friday, June 5th, and Monday, June 8th. They said the closure is part of the ongoing Westside Reconstruction Project, and it will impact both north and southbound traffic. So they said they will have detours in place, but they said they urging y'all to not even come over there. So don't say I didn't warn you. This your girl, Erica Duchess, and this is your News Before Five.
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4: Yeah, you know, we got to talk about the guy that got one of the hottest albums out right now, period. He just dropped his album. It's crazy. The whole internet is talking about it.
5: You talking about Drake?
4: No. I'm talking about Black. Duh.
5: Oh, okay, okay. I'm with
4: what
5: that.
4: What the
5: okay.
4: hell? This album is good, yes, okay?
5: Okay?
4: I'm talking about people have been waiting for his brand new album, and it's here. We got Black on the show in the morning.
5: Make sure y'all tune in so we can talk about the album. We're going to talk about why he spells his name like that. We're going to get into all of it.
4: Nobody has a problem with that but the older folks. It's not six.
6: Six lakh.
4: It's slack. Not six lakh. And it's slack. Not six black either.
6: Yeah. Six lakh.
4: It's just Black.
5: Slack is on the show tomorrow.
4: No.
5: Now, make sure you join us, man. Black hanging out on the Morning Hustle.
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1: 9-11 at the Valley, Adeline it. 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
2: Yeah. They're making it the biggest year ever. Check out this live performance.
5: I'm the first rapper to do this. If it weren't for me, it wouldn't be none of this. Birthday bash.
6: Yep.
7: Wow.
6: Yep.
7: It's your folks, soldier. Yep. Boy, tell them
5: I'm in the building.
7: Everybody get on
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7: the
5: that shit,
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2: Come in.
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0: on your page at DJ Misses, DJ MISSES. So follow me ASAP. And at 6 o'clock hour coming up, I got my girl Mona, a.k.a. Don't Call Me White Girl. She has one of the biggest podcasts out right now, and I'm finna get all up in her business. So keep it up and stuck right where you got it. I got Mona, a.k.a. Don't Call Me White Girl, on the way, coming up in about 6 minutes. It's hot.
1: It's your girl Mona, a.k.a. Don't Call Me White Girl, and I want to say congratulations to Incognito and DJ Misses for having the biggest show in the city, and I'm posted on the corner.
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Mrs. Look, it's almost a best friend Friday, so I have one of my besties pulling up on me. Mona, aka Don't Call Me White Girl. We talking about what it's like to have one of the biggest podcasts, what she went through in her upbringing, and more. So I want you to stay tapped in. If you got to step away from the radio,

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1: I have the real one in the building with me. Comedian. She's a sus. She my cousin for real. We slick related. She just don't know yet. We just met today. But Mona, don't call me white girl, is in the beauty.
3: Hey guys.
1: What's
3: how
1: up,
3: y'all doing?
1: Mona?
3: How y'all doing?
1: I'm not gonna lie, I'm so excited to meet
3: you.
1: I am.
3: I'm excited too.
1: Good.
3: When's so, your birthday?
1: October 19th.
3: You're Libra.
1: Mm-hmm.
3: Okay. You lie.
1: Sometime to these.
3: Why do that? Let's keep going. My kind of girl.
1: Period. So you got some comedy shows coming up. What can the people expect when you hit that stage?
3: I'm raw with it. Like, if you even get a chance to get a ticket, I've gotten like this huge loving family. I never was comfortable seeing fans, so I always called them my cousins. And my shows for like family reunions. No bullshit. I do the meet and greet. I look down and I'm like, Shaquita 345.
1: Period.
3: That bad bitch Libra, is that you? Like, I know these bitches. I answer DMs. I'll follow you back. I'm there when your kid graduate high school. Like I have parasocial relationships with these people. I love them. And it's like, I'm a person that understand that, like, this don't work without them. It don't move without them. So I show love back. I don't get why everybody in this game don't do that, but I do. And people appreciate it, so... Like, I give myself up there. I really enjoy stand-up. I don't write. It comes off the top of my head, and we be having fun. I don't know if I laugh just as much as they do. So, it's exciting. Like, and I love it. I feel, like, blessed to be able to do it. You know what I mean?
1: For sure.
3: Get some tickets if there's some tickets left. I don't know. But, again, like, I didn't tour the whole time I was doing this. So, a lot of times when I come to a city, it's my first time. You know what I mean? So, they flooded. They come. My cousins pull up, for sure.
1: Every time. But that's because you give us the real. You give us the raw. Yeah. Every time I watch an episode of the pod, I feel like we on the phone.
3: Really?
1: So, yeah. I feel like that's my most favorite part about watching you. You posted on the corner with Incognito and your good sis DJ Misses. I got more on the way coming from Don't Call Me White Girl, a.k.a. Mona.
0: Incognito. Oh. Incognito. Okay. The biggest show in the city.
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6: Yeah, you know, we got to talk about the guy that got one of the hottest albums out right now, period. He just dropped his album. It's crazy. The whole internet is talking about it.
7: You talking about Drake?
6: No. I'm talking about Black. Duh.
7: Yeah, okay. I'm with
6: what
7: that.
6: What the hell? This album is good,
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6: okay?
7: Okay?
6: I'm talking about people have been waiting for his brand new album, and it's here. We got Black on the show in the morning.
7: Make sure y'all tune in so we can talk about the album. We're going to talk about why he spells his name like that. We're going to get into all of it.
6: Nobody has a problem with that but the older folks. It's not six.
7: Six lakh.
6: It's
7: slack.
6: Not six
7: slack.
6: And
7: six
6: it's
7: slack.
6: Not six black either.
7: Yeah.
6: Six
7: slack.
6: It's just Black.
7: Slack is on the show tomorrow.
6: No.
7: Now, make sure you join us, man. Black hanging out on the Morning Hustle.
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1: You posted on the corner with Incognito and your good sis, DJ Mrs. It is almost Best Friend Friday. And of course, I had to bring in my girl who is up there with the queen of podcasts. I'm not going to lie. My girl, Mona. Don't call me white girl. But you find balance with running your own huge podcast and being on another huge podcast, which is the Joe Budden podcast. How do you find your balance within doing those two?
2: Really, I'm learning from Joe and them. Like, you know, Joe has built something amazing over there with that podcast and that platform. Like, I didn't realize how huge it was, so I was like in the center of it. And if I could get half of that success, we good. So it's like, it's more of a learning thing for me. It's not even balancing yet. Like, it's a learning. Like, I've only been with Joe for 6 months. And I understand that this is not a permanent thing. You know what I mean? I don't think that that's a girl show. They need a girl.
1: For sure.
2: All the time, right? Mm-hmm. I think he's a genius for having somebody like me step in and out, you know what I mean? For even knowing that, like, people would like Melissa Ford, you know what I mean? Mm-hmm. So, you know, it's just big. I'm on operation, get everything I can get out this shit. Because Joe, my nigga, he gonna always be my homie, but it's the difference from going to a lounge with a nigga and being able to work with him. Joe always early. Joe don't fuck around. If Joe don't think it's exciting or it's good, he cutting it out and doing it over. Like, them episodes are 3 hours. I ain't never pod that long till I met that. Like, that shit, my first thing I think I went viral was me, like, blurting out I'm hungry because I was so hungry. Like, bro, you gotta be there at 10. We ain't done at 8. And it ain't no cheeseburgers around this motherfucker.
1: A chip? What's tea?
2: A cheese it. You know what's crazy? And that's the thing about girls. Girls, because it's a guy show. It's a guy thing. Now it's a chef every Friday.
1: Period.
2: That's what bitches do.
1: I'm not gonna lie. That's why men be needing a woman in the building, because they was hungry too.
2: Them niggas was hungry too. Wipe all around the mouth and all that. It's thirsty and all that. I told you, what's the labor laws of podcasts? We don't get 2 15s and a 30. What the fuck is happening? But whatever. We got a chef now. Shout out to me.
1: Period. Nigga. Shout out to Mona.
2: Shout out to Mona for the chef. And shout out to the chef's Kino and them. Shout out to them.
1: So that's a big deal. So look, my girl coming to a city near you. Go support the platform. Yeah. What's the platform again?
2: It's Mona. It's the podcast. It's Don't Call Me White Girl Show. Mm-hmm. And it's on Mona Love Media. That's on the YouTube, the TikTok, the Instagram. Mona Love Media. Simple and rememberable.
1: So go do that ASAP. Support our girl so she can keep doing what she loves to do and educating these people the best way that she can and giving us these loves and these laughs. She
2: don't
1: posted
2: say that
1: on the corner.
2: The corner selling apes. That would be sad.
1: Down. We posted on the corner passing out positivity. You posted on the corner with Incognito and your good sis DJ Mrs. And it's Mona. Don't call me white girl.
2: Thank you.
1: You want to catch the rest of that interview? Go to our YouTube channel. Post it on the corner. Everything is spelled correctly. 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

0: could put me any place on the map, cause I'm him. Never chase bread, chase the vision. Make your word when you see it, be the business. No cap, God am a witness. 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Somebody tell them people Mr. Him is here.
1: Whoa, whoa, whoa, whoa, whoa, whoa.
0: Mr. Him is here.
1: Whoa, whoa, whoa, whoa, whoa, whoa.
0: Mr. Him.
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You need to register right now on our website, hotspotatl.com, so you can put your name in that money pot. Then wake up with the morning hustle at 8:50 in the morning. They're going to tell you which show to tap into and who you're going to get that bag from. You will have 9 minutes to call us to claim your money. You post it on the corner with income.

0: tomorrow. Psycho over posted on the corner for me and Incognito so we can enjoy our weekend. All right, we got holiday season on the way. Shout out to Moran, the man. Keep it up and stuck right where you got it. It's holiday. You got them hits and special guests and more on the way. It's hot. Incognito,
1: Once again today, we've been tracking fewer showers, but man, has it been hot and humid and very muggy. Now, we're going to see the rain chances coming back here on Friday and Saturday at about a 50 to 60% chance for showers both days, highs in the lower 80s, and you'll be dodging some of those showers here and there, but also dry hours in between, so not a complete washout. Rain chances go down Sunday to 30% with a high of about 78, and then only a 20% chance for a shower Monday with highs near 82. And right now, next Tuesday, Wednesday, and Thursday are looking dry with partly cloudy skies with highs in the low to the mid 80s. Stream weather anytime on Weather Impact 24/7 by downloading the 11 Alive app on your TV and phone. 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

0: 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This is 7 o'clock on your radio. Turn me up, man. 5 hours of radio domination. That's what I came to do, baby. I know y'all tapped in with me, guys. We're going to start the biggest damn countdown. Hot today's top 7 at 7. Top 7 records of the day in the country. I'm sure we're going to get it right. I know we're going to get it right. We're going to do it together, though. Y'all ready? All right, man, let's do it. Holiday season. This is the number 7 record right here. Travis Porter, talk to him, baby.
1: Yo, what it do? This your boy, Travis Porter.
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1: 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It's the number 7 song.

Nation, like, Hot 107.9, hooking you up with that summer stimulus check every day, guys. You got to tap in and register, all right? Holiday season. This is the number 6 record right there. My dog Zeddy holding it down on the countdown. This is the one and only Boss Man D-Lo Motion Party. He is going on tour with Young Miami. It's the Motion Party Tour. Shout out my dog Bally Baby on

0: My brother, DJ Holiday, 107.9. Yeah. This the number 4 song, man. So sit down and listen to it. Open your ears up, man. Stay tuned. Yeah.
1: Oh, it's holiday season.

Love Fat Smack, man. That was a number four record right there. Butter B, of course, right here. Listen, guys, I told y'all about this summer stimulus check. We're trying to hook you up with it, man. 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Holiday's top 7 at 7. This is the number 3 record. Cardi B, hello.

0: Atlanta's on Hip Hop Station, High 107.9, Mr. 7 O'Clock. That is the one and only Lotto. Get out my face with Glorilla, man. Shout out to my girl Lotto saying get out my face. Because I need to get out her face, the germs.
1: Yeah, keep them
0: her
1: germs.
0: Baby is here.
1: From them babies.
0: Her baby is here.
1: Yeah, you can tell, too.
0: She is nursing and kicking it and having a good time.
1: Absolutely. You can just see the glow in her face.
0: She definitely has the mama glow.
1: Absolutely. You can tell that baby about to be spoiled.
0: I know it is, man. Holiday season. The one and only, guys. Listen, tomorrow.
1: Okay, what you got going on tomorrow, man? Like, we just had birthday bash. Don't tell me.
0: Well, no, shout out to Key Glock. Last night was amazing.
1: Oh, yeah,
0: I hosted the event last night with my dog Pretty Boy Tank on the ones and twos. The album comes out June 19th. We took over the retreat, Rooftop Vibes. It was great. Shout out to everybody that came out.
1: Yeah.
0: We had the silent headphone joint for a minute. We had some Wi-Fi technical difficulties, but then we worked it out. It just played it loud and it turned into like a concert then.
1: Yeah, I just should have.
0: So it was crazy, man. Shout out to Key Glock in the city, man. He definitely moving around doing those everywhere too as well. And tomorrow I'm doing something pretty cool I ain't never done before.
1: What you got going on, man?
0: I am the ringmaster for Universal Circus.
1: Oh, so for real?
0: If you are going to the Universal Soul Circus tomorrow with your kids, man, holiday season gonna be in there.
1: So you gonna be doing stunts? They gonna be like bringing people to do backflips over you?
0: Ryan said I needed to like doing some motorcycle bit.
1: Oh, that's tight.
0: I don't know, but I can't ride a
1: motorcycle. They gonna break out a tiger. You got to run from it and
0: bro,
1: all
0: I'm
1: that.
0: Bro, I'm not getting nowhere near no damn tiger.
1: I'm just saying, bro, you the ringmaster. You got to do slow. You can't just sit there and say holiday season.
0: I cracked the whip or something on the clown. Clown or something like that. But nevertheless, man, we are 7 minutes away from the number one song on the holidays top 7 at 7. I don't know what it is. We don't know what it is, but we're going to find out together, all right? 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
5: Child, why Incognito took PTO? 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Your good sis DJ Mrs. held it down. And shout out to my girl Mona, a.k.a. Don't Call Me White Girl, for pulling up on me.
6: It's your girl Mona, a.k.a. 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And I want to say congratulations to Incognito and DJ Mrs. for having the biggest show in the city. I'm posted on the corner.
5: 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Now on your Best Friend Friday, me and ain't got PTO. So we got King Harris taking over the show. You posted on the corner.
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11: 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Matter of fact, let me take you back. 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

0: Atlanta's on one hip hop station, Hot 107.9 DJ. How today, Mr. 7 o'clock. That was the number one record right there on Hot Today's Top 7 at 7. I hope you enjoyed it, man. Tims, I cannot wait till she's on tour doing some special stuff in the city or whatever like that. She definitely has a vibe, man. All right. Hot 107.9 is definitely hooking up with this summer stimulus check. 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L'Oreal, Kyle, you know, anybody's going to call Elton, my dog. You could be $1,000 richer, $500 richer, $1,500 richer. That's pretty dope. You know what I'm saying? The summer stimulus check. So you ain't even got to worry about it. We still giving out money. We done gave away over $20,000 and going, okay? Easy money.
1: We love the people that much,
0: bro. That's what it's all about. Holiday season, we definitely tapped in. Shout out to everybody celebrating birthdays. Once again, don't forget, I want to feel the love and the support, man. Tomorrow, I will be live at Universal Soul Circus as the official ringmaster. So I want everybody to come out. Zones 1-6, man. If you got your kids, bring them to Universal Soul Circus and come have a vibe with me. We're going to have fun in there. Pretty damn cool, okay?
1: I think so, man. You're going to get to play with the fire and the tigers and all
0: I'm
1: that,
0: not.
1: Man.
0: They're not letting me do all that, I don't know any
1: you're gonna
0: tricks.
1: You're going to be able to do a backflip?
0: Man, you know no, I'm not.
1: You're going to be riding the motorcycles on the ramp? I love that, man.
0: I'm going to put you on the elephant if you don't shut up.
1: Hey, bro. Hey.
0: Anyway.
1: They chose you, not me. I'm just saying.
0: Anyway, man. Holiday season, guys. Listen, coming up less than 7 minutes, I'm going to give you some information on one of the dopest cruises and how you can upgrade your summer. All right, it's Atlanta's only hip hop station. It's Top 107.9.

0: 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I've been on many cruises, or a couple, actually, not many. I've been on a couple, and I enjoyed myself, bro. 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Unlimited food, of course. They got real fine dining. The drinks is great. You know what I'm saying? They got drink packages. You and your people can turn up the whole damn vibe. And, of course, man, they got entertainment, and they get off the boat, go to the Bahamas, turn up, have a good time. So, yes, man, this is how you upgrade your summer. You in the car right now. You think you don't deserve this trip? You do. So please do that right now. Tap in with it. I'm telling y'all, it's a non-miss event. I'm definitely might end up being there. So, you know, if everything work out, I'll be on the One Voyage Cruise too as well. 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Get your cabin right now. All right. Top it out on the one and only DJ Alpo live in the mix. 8 o'clock takeover is Hot 107.9.
1: 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This your boy, Big Country Kane, checking in with Holiday Season. 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Number one in the city.
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